like the legend of the phoenix. All ends with beginnings. What keeps the planet safe?

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1: 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You got a death wish. 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

0: 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Looks like England's out there fucking out. Let's go.
1: Heraldo Radio.
2: Rumors spreading around, United takes his time. 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

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I ain't afraid of no ghosts. 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